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8: Icon weather. Cloudy with a chance of showers Thursday evening and a low of 14. On Friday, a chance of showers in the afternoon with a risk of a thunderstorm. Wind gusting up to 50 kilometers an hour and a high of 17. Showers continuing into Friday evening and overnight with a risk of a thunderstorm early in the evening. A low of 14.
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1: Huey Lewis on The Power of Love.
2: Steven Spielberg, Bob Zemeckis, and Bob Gale, who produced, directed, and wrote Back to the Future, asked to take a meeting with us. And we went there, and Bob Zemeckis said, "We've just written this movie. We haven't shot it yet. We've just written this movie, and our lead character, Marty McFly, his favorite band would be Huey Lewis and the News. How would you like to write a song for the film?" And I thought, wow, I'm flattered, but I don't know what that means. I don't know how to write for film necessarily. I've never written for film, whatever. He said, no, we don't care. You write whatever you want. We just want one of your songs. I said, great. The next one we write, I'll send down. So but the next one was Power of Love. And in fact, they were really smart about it because we released the record, the single, and they waited on the movie for the single to climb the charts. And Zemeckis to this day says that was the best marketing send-off anybody ever had because they had a hit record right to begin with.

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4: Cloudy with a chance of showers Thursday evening and a low of 14. On Friday, a chance of showers in the afternoon with a risk of a thunderstorm. Wind gusting up to 50 kilometers an hour and a high of 17. Showers continuing into Friday evening and overnight with a risk of a thunderstorm early in the evening. A low of 14.
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1: Deborah Harry of Blondie on dealing with sudden fame and success.
2: It was sort of like we were not really prepared for that. I mean, it was quite a step up from where we had been. And I think that the record company was terrific. Chrysalis was well prepared for it. But on our management side, I mean, I think that our manager was competent and capable, but he had just never really, he wasn't really set up for that. So it sort of took us all by surprise, and we were really, thrust about by it. We were really forced out in a lot of ways that we weren't prepared for. None of it was familiar, so it was sort of a rush. I guess the pace of it all was what was the hardest part of it, you know, just being sort of dragged around, you know, and being half dead all the time. But other than that, I mean, what could be bad about having, I mean, it's a thrilling point and you know, just go with it.
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5: Icon weather. Cloudy with a chance of showers Thursday evening and a low of 14. On Friday, a chance of showers in the afternoon with a risk of a thunderstorm. Wind gusting up to 50 kilometers an hour and a high of 17. Showers continuing into Friday evening and overnight with a risk of a thunderstorm early in the evening. A low of 14.
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1: Jeff Lynne on why he ended the Electric Light Orchestra.
2: It was one of those things where it was getting bigger and bigger, you know, and it sort of almost got too big for my taste, you know. To go around to play to 20,000 people in a flying saucer wasn't really what I was trying to do. It took me a while to realize that I'm not actually having that much fun doing this, because as a producer, I much prefer it being in the studio and making nice new music and not really going out on the road in a flying saucer, playing like in these great big echoey arenas where there was no control over the sound, and I didn't really enjoy that much. And I appreciate it, that part of it, you know, and all the success, but it just got a bit too big for me, and it was sort of a trap in a way in the end. And I was really glad to finish the last album and say, that's it.
0: 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It's about the music.

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8: Cloudy with a chance of showers Thursday evening and a low of 14. On Friday, a chance of showers in the afternoon with a risk of a thunderstorm. Wind gusting up to 50 kilometers an hour and a high of 17. Showers continuing into Friday evening and overnight with a risk of a thunderstorm early in the evening. A low of 14.
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1: Icon weather. Cloudy with a chance of showers Thursday evening and a low of 14. On Friday, a chance of showers in the afternoon with a risk of a thunderstorm. Wind gusting up to 50 kilometers an hour and a high of 17. Showers continuing into Friday evening and overnight with a risk of a thunderstorm early in the evening. A low of 14.
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1: Cloudy with a chance of showers Thursday evening and a low of 14. On Friday, a chance of showers in the afternoon with a risk of a thunderstorm. Wind gusting up to 50 kilometers an hour and a high of 17. Showers continuing into Friday evening and overnight with a risk of a thunderstorm early in the evening. A low of 14.
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0: on weather.
1: Cloudy with a chance of showers Thursday evening and a low of 14. On Friday, a chance of showers in the afternoon with a risk of a thunderstorm. Wind gusting up to 50 kilometers an hour and a high of 17. Showers continuing into Friday evening and overnight with a risk of a thunderstorm early in the evening. A low of 14.
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1: Cloudy with a chance of showers Thursday evening and a low of 14. On Friday, a chance of showers in the afternoon with a risk of a thunderstorm. Wind gusting up to 50 kilometers an hour and a high of 17. Showers continuing into Friday evening and overnight with a risk of a thunderstorm early in the evening. A low of 14.
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1: 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Oh, good morning, Mr. Tyler. Going down?

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1: Cloudy with a chance of showers Thursday evening and a low of 14. On Friday, a chance of showers in the afternoon with a risk of a thunderstorm. Wind gusting up to 50 kilometers an hour and a high of 17. Showers continuing into Friday evening and overnight with a risk of a thunderstorm early in the evening. A low of 14.
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1: Cloudy with a chance of showers Thursday evening and a low of 14. On Friday, a chance of showers in the afternoon with a risk of a thunderstorm. Wind gusting up to 50 kilometers an hour and a high of 17. Showers continuing into Friday evening and overnight with a risk of a thunderstorm early in the evening. A low of 14.
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1: Good morning. I'm Julia DeJong. The Renfrew County District School Board has announced a partnership with the ReNature Foundation focused on constructing outdoor learning spaces for students. Board CEO Kristen Neamy says spaces will be constructed at the board's kindergarten to grade 6 elementary schools and where the board owns the property. This includes Madawaska Valley District School, Killaloe Public School, Palmer Rapids Public School, and Eganville and District Public School. Neamy says the outdoor spaces will house different types of shade trees and natural sitting areas for whole group instruction, small group instruction, and individual learning in pairs. She says the board wants to embed outdoor learning into the curriculum using the spaces, building on what is already happening in the schools.
2: When I arrived here in Renfrew County District School Board and visited all the schools, I noticed two things. Educators already here have a huge passion for outdoor learning and environmental education. And secondly, our schoolyards are beautiful.
1: Neamy says the project aligns with the board's strategic priorities, including Indigenous education, which has ties to outdoor and land-based learning. She adds planning for outdoor learning this fall is underway, and they expect construction on the outdoor learning spaces to start in spring and summer of 2027. Police are urging drivers to stop, look, and live. OPP say it's dangerous to pull out in front of large commercial vehicles, and they are trying to make sure that message hits home in a new campaign. They say transport trucks require significantly more time and distance to come to a complete stop compared to passenger vehicles. When drivers misjudge the distance or fail to yield properly, the consequences can be catastrophic, not only for those directly involved, but for their families, loved ones, and the broader community. You're reminded to allow ample time and distance before entering or crossing in front of large vehicles, never assume a transport truck can slow down or stop quickly, and approach intersections with patience and caution. Taking a few extra seconds to stop, look, and assess the situation carefully, police say, can make the difference between a safe journey and a devastating outcome. The Ontario Provincial Police says Provincial Constable Taryn Bali will forever be a hero in life. A police funeral for Bali was held in Mississauga on Thursday. The 29-year-old officer was killed in the line of duty last week near Hearst in northern Ontario. The OPP says Bali was a proud Canadian citizen, a volunteer, and a dedicated, enthusiastic officer with a strong sense of community. They say he exemplified a strong work ethic and demonstrated tremendous potential, adding his commitment and contributions will not be forgotten. Be the first to know. Sign up for news alerts at myberriesbaynow.com.
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3: Mainly cloudy this morning, a mix of sun and cloud this afternoon, and a 40% chance of an afternoon thunderstorm, a high of 19 degrees. Tonight, mainly cloudy with a low of 12, and tomorrow, mainly cloudy, a 60% chance of showers in the afternoon with risk of a thunderstorm, a high of 21. A mix of sun and cloud for Sunday with 40% chance of showers, a high of 20, and Monday, a mix of sun and cloud with a chance of rain, a high of 21.
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3: At the FIFA World Cup yesterday, Jonathan David scored 3 goals and Canada won its first World Cup match with a 6-0 victory over Qatar. The win was overshadowed by a gruesome injury to midfielder Ismaël Koné. Koné injured his left leg when a Qatar player tackled him from behind in the second half. Koné was stretchered off the field and was taken to hospital with a suspected broken leg. On the diamond yesterday, the Toronto Blue Jays completed a 3-game sweep of the Boston Red Sox with a 4-3 win. Vladimir Guerrero Jr. and Nathan Lukes homered for Toronto, which has taken 5 of 6 matchups against Boston this season. Jays are back in action this afternoon in Chicago with a matinee against the Cubs.
0: 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It's about the music.

For the first half of 1978, the Bee Gees were the undisputed kings on Billboard's Hot 100. Then came 3 weeks in January when four newcomers crashed the party. The group Player managed to knock How Deep Is Your Love out of number one spot. Due to their tightly polished harmonies, many listeners thought Player's Baby Come Back was a secret Bee Gees track. For 21 days, these yacht rock outsiders stole the show, proving that even in a year dominated by giants, a perfect song could capture the crown. When the Bee Gees took back number one position with Stayin' Alive, Player was designated to a one-hit wonder status. Icon Radio has a song that put the four unknown musicians of Player in the spotlight for a short time to capture just what the world wanted to hear that January of 78.

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3: Mainly cloudy this morning, a mix of sun and cloud this afternoon, and a 40% chance of an afternoon thunderstorm, a high of 19 degrees. Tonight, mainly cloudy with a low of 12, and tomorrow, mainly cloudy, a 60% chance of showers in the afternoon with risk of a thunderstorm, a high of 21. A mix of sun and cloud for Sunday with 40% chance of showers, a high of 20, and Monday, a mix of sun and cloud with a chance of rain, a high of 21.
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1: Good morning. I'm Julia DeJong. The Renfrew County District School Board has announced a partnership with the ReNature Foundation focused on constructing outdoor learning spaces for students. Board CEO Kristen Neamy says spaces will be constructed at the board's kindergarten to grade 6 elementary schools and where the board owns the property. This includes Madawaska Valley District School, Killaloe Public School, Palmer Rapids Public School, and Eganville and District Public School. Neamy says the outdoor spaces will house different types of shade trees and natural sitting areas for whole group instruction, small group instruction, and individual learning in pairs. She says the board wants to embed outdoor learning into the curriculum using the spaces, building on what is already happening in the schools.
2: When I arrived here in Renfrew County District School Board and visited all the schools, I noticed two things. Educators already here have a huge passion for outdoor learning and environmental education. And secondly, our schoolyards are beautiful.
1: Neamy says the project aligns with the board's strategic priorities, including Indigenous education, which has ties to outdoor and land-based learning. She adds planning for outdoor learning this fall is underway, and they expect construction on the outdoor learning spaces to start in spring and summer of 2027. Police are urging drivers to stop, look, and live. OPP say it's dangerous to pull out in front of large commercial vehicles, and they are trying to make sure that message hits home in a new campaign. They say transport trucks require significantly more time and distance to come to a complete stop compared to passenger vehicles. When drivers misjudge the distance or fail to yield properly, the consequences can be catastrophic, not only for those directly involved, but for their families, loved ones, and the broader community. You're reminded to allow ample time and distance before entering or crossing in front of large vehicles, never assume a transport truck can slow down or stop quickly, and approach intersections with patience and caution. Taking a few extra seconds to stop, look, and assess the situation carefully, police say, can make the difference between a safe journey and a devastating outcome. The Ontario Provincial Police says Provincial Constable Taryn Bali will forever be a hero in life. A police funeral for Bali was held in Mississauga on Thursday. The 29-year-old officer was killed in the line of duty last week near Hearst in northern Ontario. The OPP says Bali was a proud Canadian citizen, a volunteer, and a dedicated, enthusiastic officer with a strong sense of community. They say he exemplified a strong work ethic and demonstrated tremendous potential, adding his commitment and contributions will not be forgotten. Be the first to know. Sign up for news alerts at myberriesbaynow.com.
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2: Icon weather. Mainly cloudy this morning, a mix of sun and cloud this afternoon, and a 40% chance of an afternoon thunderstorm, a high of 19 degrees. Tonight, mainly cloudy with a low of 12, and tomorrow, mainly cloudy, a 60% chance of showers in the afternoon with risk of a thunderstorm, a high of 21. A mix of sun and cloud for Sunday with 40% chance of showers, a high of 20, and Monday, a mix of sun and cloud with a chance of rain, a high of 21.
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2: At the FIFA World Cup yesterday, Jonathan David scored 3 goals and Canada won its first World Cup match with a 6-0 victory over Qatar. The win was overshadowed by a gruesome injury to midfielder Ismaël Koné. Koné injured his left leg when a Qatar player tackled him from behind in the second half. Koné was stretchered off the field and was taken to hospital with a suspected broken leg. On the diamond yesterday, the Toronto Blue Jays completed a 3-game sweep of the Boston Red Sox with a 4-3 win. Vladimir Guerrero Jr. and Nathan Lukes homered for Toronto, which has taken 5 of 6 matchups against Boston this season. Jays are back in action this afternoon in Chicago with a matinee against the Cubs.
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This next song proves that music and movies can change everything overnight. You know, before this song exploded across North America, Simple Minds were already a respected band out of Scotland. Huge energy, big sound, loyal fans in the UK and Europe. They were touring with bands like the Pretenders, and life was moving pretty fast for lead singer Jim Kerr. So fast, in fact, he ended up marrying Chrissy Hynde. But North America? That breakthrough hadn't happened yet. Then along came this little movie called The Breakfast Club. Five teenagers in detention, one iconic ending, Judd Nelson throwing the fist in the air and that backpack slung over his shoulder, while Don't You Forget About Me played in the background. Suddenly, the song became more than a song. It became a moment. A generation connected to it instantly. And just like that, Simple Minds had their first number one hit in Canada and the U.S. And that's what Icon Radio is all about. Music from the 60s, 70s, 80s, 90s that became part of our lives. Songs tied to memories, movies, and road trips. First loves, heartbreaks, and unforgettable moments in time. Simple Minds, Don't You Forget About Me. I'm Brother Jake Edwards, and this is Icon Radio.

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2: I think we're kind of a rare animal in rock and roll because there's two women, for one thing, two sisters at the center. 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
3: 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That's where we first heard music. So that's really right at the core of why we care so much about our band being authentic. To go out there and be posers or become a cartoon would almost be to laugh in the face of our parents.
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1: Good morning. I'm Julia DeJong. The Renfrew County District School Board has announced a partnership with the ReNature Foundation focused on constructing outdoor learning spaces for students. Board CEO Kristen Nemi says spaces will be constructed at the board's kindergarten to grade 6 elementary schools and where the board owns the property. This includes Madawaska Valley District School, Killaloe Public School, Palmer Rapids Public School, and Eganville and District Public School. Nemi says the outdoor spaces will house different types of shade trees and natural sitting areas for whole group instruction, small group instruction, and individual learning in pairs. She says the board wants to embed outdoor learning into the curriculum using the spaces, building on what is already happening in the schools.
2: When I arrived here in Renfrew County District School Board and visited all the schools, I noticed two things. Educators already here have a huge passion for outdoor learning and environmental education. And secondly, our schoolyards are beautiful.
1: Nemi says the project aligns with the board's strategic priorities, including Indigenous education, which has ties to outdoor and land-based learning. She adds planning for outdoor learning this fall is underway, and they expect construction on the outdoor learning spaces to start in spring and summer of 2027. Police are urging drivers to stop, look, and live. OPP say it's dangerous to pull out in front of large commercial vehicles, and they are trying to make sure that message hits home in a new campaign. They say transport trucks require significantly more time and distance to come to a complete stop compared to passenger vehicles. When drivers misjudge the distance or fail to yield properly, the consequences can be catastrophic, not only for those directly involved, but for their families, loved ones, and the broader community. You're reminded to allow ample time and distance before entering or crossing in front of large vehicles, never assume a transport truck can slow down or stop quickly, and approach intersections with patience and caution. Taking a few extra seconds to stop, look, and assess the situation carefully, police say, can make the difference between a safe journey and a devastating outcome. The Ontario Provincial Police says Provincial Constable Taryn Bali will forever be a hero in life. A police funeral for Bali was held in Mississauga on Thursday. The 29-year-old officer was killed in the line of duty last week near Hearst in Northern Ontario. The OPP says Bali was a proud Canadian citizen, a volunteer, and a dedicated, enthusiastic officer with a strong sense of community. They say he exemplified a strong work ethic and demonstrated tremendous potential, adding his commitment and contributions will not be forgotten. Be the first to know. Sign up for news alerts at myberriesbaynow.com.
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3: Mainly cloudy this morning, a mix of sun and cloud this afternoon, and a 40% chance of an afternoon thunderstorm, a high of 19 degrees. Tonight, mainly cloudy with a low of 12, and tomorrow, mainly cloudy, a 60% chance of showers in the afternoon with risk of a thunderstorm, a high of 21. A mix of sun and cloud for Sunday with 40% chance of showers, a high of 20, and Monday, a mix of sun and cloud with a chance of rain, a high of 21.
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3: At the FIFA World Cup yesterday, Jonathan David scored 3 goals and Canada won its first World Cup match with a 6-0 victory over Qatar. The win was overshadowed by a gruesome injury to midfielder Ismaël Koné. Koné injured his left leg when a Qatar player tackled him from behind in the second half. Koné was stretchered off the field and was taken to hospital with a suspected broken leg. On the diamond yesterday, the Toronto Blue Jays completed a 3-game sweep of the Boston Red Sox with a 4-3 win. Vladimir Guerrero Jr. and Nathan Lukes homered for Toronto, which has taken 5 of 6 matchups against Boston this season. Jays are back in action this afternoon in Chicago with a matinee against the Cubs.
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Jerry Rafferty was a reluctant superstar. While Baker Street made him a legend, he was a homebody at heart, shunning the Hollywood lights for the quiet comfort of his wife and muse, Carla Ventilla. He wrote Right Down the Line in 1978 as a public vow of gratitude, a song for the woman who was his rock when the music industry grew too loud. But as the years passed, Jerry's long bout with alcoholism began to fracture domestic peace. When the marriage finally ended, Carla never truly walked away. Through Jerry's darkest years until his death in 2011, she remained his most dependable support. The marriage may have ended, but the devotion remained, proving that the man who wrote Right Down the Line really did mean it, and the woman he wrote it for was there right till the end of the line. This is Jerry Rafferty on Icon Radio.

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4: Mainly cloudy this morning, a mix of sun and cloud this afternoon, and a 40% chance of an afternoon thunderstorm, a high of 19 degrees. Tonight, mainly cloudy with a low of 12, and tomorrow, mainly cloudy, a 60% chance of showers in the afternoon with risk of a thunderstorm, a high of 21. A mix of sun and cloud for Sunday with 40% chance of showers, a high of 20, and Monday, a mix of sun and cloud with a chance of rain, a high of 21.
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1: Good morning. I'm Julia DeJong. The Renfrew County District School Board has announced a partnership with the ReNature Foundation focused on constructing outdoor learning spaces for students. Board CEO Kristen Neamy says spaces will be constructed at the board's kindergarten to grade 6 elementary schools and where the board owns the property. This includes Madawaska Valley District School, Killaloe Public School, Palmer Rapids Public School, and Eganville and District Public School. Neamy says the outdoor spaces will house different types of shade trees and natural sitting areas for whole group instruction, small group instruction, and individual learning in pairs. She says the board wants to embed outdoor learning into the curriculum using the spaces, building on what is already happening in the schools.
2: When I arrived here in Renfrew County District School Board and visited all the schools, I noticed two things. Educators already here have a huge passion for outdoor learning and environmental education. And secondly, our schoolyards are beautiful.
1: Neamy says the project aligns with the board's strategic priorities, including Indigenous education, which has ties to outdoor and land-based learning. She adds planning for outdoor learning this fall is underway, and they expect construction on the outdoor learning spaces to start in spring and summer of 2027. Police are urging drivers to stop, look, and live. OPP say it's dangerous to pull out in front of large commercial vehicles, and they are trying to make sure that message hits home in a new campaign. They say transport trucks require significantly more time and distance to come to a complete stop compared to passenger vehicles. When drivers misjudge the distance or fail to yield properly, the consequences can be catastrophic, not only for those directly involved, but for their families, loved ones, and the broader community. You're reminded to allow ample time and distance before entering or crossing in front of large vehicles, never assume a transport truck can slow down or stop quickly, and approach intersections with patience and caution. Taking a few extra seconds to stop, look, and assess the situation carefully, police say, can make the difference between a safe journey and a devastating outcome. The Ontario Provincial Police says Provincial Constable Taryn Bali will forever be a hero in life. A police funeral for Bali was held in Mississauga on Thursday. The 29-year-old officer was killed in the line of duty last week near Hearst in northern Ontario. The OPP says Bali was a proud Canadian citizen, a volunteer, and a dedicated, enthusiastic officer with a strong sense of community. They say he exemplified a strong work ethic and demonstrated tremendous potential, adding his commitment and contributions will not be forgotten. Be the first to know. Sign up for news alerts at myberriesbaynow.com.
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3: Mainly cloudy this morning, a mix of sun and cloud this afternoon, and a 40% chance of an afternoon thunderstorm, a high of 19 degrees. Tonight, mainly cloudy with a low of 12, and tomorrow, mainly cloudy, a 60% chance of showers in the afternoon with risk of a thunderstorm, a high of 21. A mix of sun and cloud for Sunday with 40% chance of showers, a high of 20, and Monday, a mix of sun and cloud with a chance of rain, a high of 21.
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3: At the FIFA World Cup yesterday, Jonathan David scored 3 goals and Canada won its first World Cup match with a 6-0 victory over Qatar. The win was overshadowed by a gruesome injury to midfielder Ismaël Koné. Koné injured his left leg when a Qatar player tackled him from behind in the second half. Koné was stretchered off the field and was taken to hospital with a suspected broken leg. On the diamond yesterday, the Toronto Blue Jays completed a 3-game sweep of the Boston Red Sox with a 4-3 win. Vladimir Guerrero Jr. and Nathan Lukes homered for Toronto, which has taken 5 of 6 matchups against Boston this season. Jays are back in action this afternoon in Chicago with a matinee against the Cubs.
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By 1982, UK music fans were visually bored with the flamboyant styles of the new romantic music groups. So a band with a decent pop sound like A Flock of Seagulls didn't get much traction on the local charts. But when the video of their Iran song launched on MTV, their metallic suits and gravity-defying winged hair grabbed the imagination of young American viewers. It also didn't hurt that the Seagulls video was cheap to license. Soon MTV was playing it 20 times a day, leading to top 10 success. Icon Radio has the quirky Liverpool act that turned into an accidental American phenomenon, A Flock of Seagulls, Iran.

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2: We did not have a barometer for thinking about hit records. What we were really obsessed with was, can we just make some music that we're really proud of? So when we made our first record in this song, The Weight, was on there. And then they told me, everybody is covering this song, from Aretha Franklin, the Staple Singers, the Temptations, and Diane. It was just on and on. Jackie DeShannon, they just kept naming off names. And finally, I remember this day that Elbert Grossman said to me, there's 35 people around the world that have recorded this song. This is what you call a standard. And I felt pretty proud of that.
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1: Good morning. I'm Julia DeJong. The Renfrew County District School Board has announced a partnership with the ReNature Foundation focused on constructing outdoor learning spaces for students. Board CEO Kristen Nemi says spaces will be constructed at the board's kindergarten to grade 6 elementary schools and where the board owns the property. This includes Madawaska Valley District School, Killaloe Public School, Palmer Rapids Public School, and Eganville and District Public School. Nemi says the outdoor spaces will house different types of shade trees and natural sitting areas for whole group instruction, small group instruction, and individual learning in pairs. She says the board wants to embed outdoor learning into the curriculum using the spaces, building on what is already happening in the schools.
2: When I arrived here in Renfrew County District School Board and visited all the schools, I noticed two things. Educators already here have a huge passion for outdoor learning and environmental education. And secondly, our schoolyards are beautiful.
1: Nemi says the project aligns with the board's strategic priorities, including Indigenous education, which has ties to outdoor and land-based learning. She adds planning for outdoor learning this fall is underway, and they expect construction on the outdoor learning spaces to start in spring and summer of 2027. Police are urging drivers to stop, look, and live. OPP say it's dangerous to pull out in front of large commercial vehicles, and they are trying to make sure that message hits home in a new campaign. They say transport trucks require significantly more time and distance to come to a complete stop compared to passenger vehicles. When drivers misjudge the distance or fail to yield properly, the consequences can be catastrophic, not only for those directly involved, but for their families, loved ones, and the broader community. You're reminded to allow ample time and distance before entering or crossing in front of large vehicles, never assume a transport truck can slow down or stop quickly, and approach intersections with patience and caution. Taking a few extra seconds to stop, look, and assess the situation carefully, police say, can make the difference between a safe journey and a devastating outcome. The Ontario Provincial Police says Provincial Constable Taryn Bali will forever be a hero in life. A police funeral for Bali was held in Mississauga on Thursday. The 29-year-old officer was killed in the line of duty last week near Hearst in northern Ontario. The OPP says Bali was a proud Canadian citizen, a volunteer, and a dedicated, enthusiastic officer with a strong sense of community. They say he exemplified a strong work ethic and demonstrated tremendous potential, adding his commitment and contributions will not be forgotten. Be the first to know. Sign up for news alerts at myberriesbaynow.com.
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3: Mainly cloudy this morning, a mix of sun and cloud this afternoon, and a 40% chance of an afternoon thunderstorm, a high of 19 degrees. Tonight, mainly cloudy with a low of 12, and tomorrow, mainly cloudy, a 60% chance of showers in the afternoon with risk of a thunderstorm, a high of 21. A mix of sun and cloud for Sunday with 40% chance of showers, a high of 20, and Monday, a mix of sun and cloud with a chance of rain, a high of 21.
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3: At the FIFA World Cup yesterday, Jonathan David scored 3 goals and Canada won its first World Cup match with a 6-0 victory over Qatar. The win was overshadowed by a gruesome injury to midfielder Ismaël Koné. Koné injured his left leg when a Qatar player tackled him from behind in the second half. Koné was stretchered off the field and was taken to hospital with a suspected broken leg. On the diamond yesterday, the Toronto Blue Jays completed a 3-game sweep of the Boston Red Sox with a 4-3 win. Vladimir Guerrero Jr. and Nathan Lukes homered for Toronto, which has taken 5 of 6 matchups against Boston this season. Jays are back in action this afternoon in Chicago with a matinee against the Cubs.
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You know, back in 1970, Vice President Spiro Agnew got himself all worked up, complaining that radio stations were playing too many songs about drugs, said rock music was brainwashing America's youth. And the FCC, believe it or not, pushed back. One commissioner basically said, if we really want to do something about drugs, let's do something about life. He said the songwriters were trying to help us understand the world we live in, not launch a heroin distribution program, Mr. Vice President. Different times, huh? Fast forward a few years to 1975, and here comes Roxy Music. They're smooth. They're stylish. They're sophisticated. Walking that fine line between desire and danger. Brian Ferry turning love itself into an intoxicant. Love is the drug. And I Need to Score. It's not a song about addiction. It's a song about obsession, about that rush we chase when the lights are low and the pulse is up. So turn it up and let's work its magic. Roxy Music, Love is the Drug, with Brother Jake on Icon Radio.

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6: Mainly cloudy this morning, a mix of sun and cloud this afternoon, and a 40% chance of an afternoon thunderstorm, a high of 19 degrees. Tonight, mainly cloudy with a low of 12, and tomorrow, mainly cloudy, a 60% chance of showers in the afternoon with risk of a thunderstorm, a high of 21. A mix of sun and cloud for Sunday with 40% chance of showers, a high of 20, and Monday, a mix of sun and cloud with a chance of rain, a high of 21.
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2: We were blessed enough to have a number of radio hits, and of course, you know, 8 albums later and a couple of greatest hits packages, you know, we managed to have a catalog there. But we like to start the show, I'm giving it away now, but we like to start with Spaceship Superstar, because if people are not familiar with the band, they'll think, oh yeah, so many bands are attached universally to one song. And then I see people in the back row scratching their heads thinking, well, that was the hit, wasn't it? Where do we go from here? We'll just have a really good evening of music together, all of us.

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1: Good morning. I'm Julia DeJong. The Renfrew County District School Board has announced a partnership with the ReNature Foundation focused on constructing outdoor learning spaces for students. Board CEO Kristen Neamy says spaces will be constructed at the board's kindergarten to grade 6 elementary schools and where the board owns the property. This includes Madawaska Valley District School, Killaloe Public School, Palmer Rapids Public School, and Eganville and District Public School. Neamy says the outdoor spaces will house different types of shade trees and natural sitting areas for whole group instruction, small group instruction, and individual learning in pairs. She says the board wants to embed outdoor learning into the curriculum using the spaces, building on what is already happening in the schools.
2: When I arrived here in Renfrew County District School Board and visited all the schools, I noticed two things. Educators already here have a huge passion for outdoor learning and environmental education. And secondly, our schoolyards are beautiful.
1: Neamy says the project aligns with the board's strategic priorities, including Indigenous education, which has ties to outdoor and land-based learning. She adds planning for outdoor learning this fall is underway, and they expect construction on the outdoor learning spaces to start in spring and summer of 2027. Police are urging drivers to stop, look, and live. OPP say it's dangerous to pull out in front of large commercial vehicles, and they are trying to make sure that message hits home in a new campaign. They say transport trucks require significantly more time and distance to come to a complete stop compared to passenger vehicles. When drivers misjudge the distance or fail to yield properly, the consequences can be catastrophic, not only for those directly involved, but for their families, loved ones, and the broader community. You're reminded to allow ample time and distance before entering or crossing in front of large vehicles, never assume a transport truck can slow down or stop quickly, and approach intersections with patience and caution. Taking a few extra seconds to stop, look, and assess the situation carefully, police say, can make the difference between a safe journey and a devastating outcome. The Ontario Provincial Police says Provincial Constable Taryn Bali will forever be a hero in life. A police funeral for Bali was held in Mississauga on Thursday. The 29-year-old officer was killed in the line of duty last week near Hearst in northern Ontario. The OPP says Bali was a proud Canadian citizen, a volunteer, and a dedicated, enthusiastic officer with a strong sense of community. They say he exemplified a strong work ethic and demonstrated tremendous potential, adding his commitment and contributions will not be forgotten. Be the first to know. Sign up for news alerts at myberriesbaynow.com.
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3: Mainly cloudy this morning, a mix of sun and cloud this afternoon, and a 40% chance of an afternoon thunderstorm, a high of 19 degrees. Tonight, mainly cloudy with a low of 12, and tomorrow, mainly cloudy, a 60% chance of showers in the afternoon with risk of a thunderstorm, a high of 21. A mix of sun and cloud for Sunday with 40% chance of showers, a high of 20, and Monday, a mix of sun and cloud with a chance of rain, a high of 21.
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3: At the FIFA World Cup yesterday, Jonathan David scored 3 goals and Canada won its first World Cup match with a 6-0 victory over Qatar. The win was overshadowed by a gruesome injury to midfielder Ismaël Koné. Koné injured his left leg when a Qatar player tackled him from behind in the second half. Koné was stretchered off the field and was taken to hospital with a suspected broken leg. On the diamond yesterday, the Toronto Blue Jays completed a 3-game sweep of the Boston Red Sox with a 4-3 win. Vladimir Guerrero Jr. and Nathan Lukes homered for Toronto, which has taken 5 of 6 matchups against Boston this season. Jays are back in action this afternoon in Chicago with a matinee against the Cubs.
0: 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It's about the music.

Before fame came along, the duo Roxette had been flat out rejected by EMI Records in America, claiming they didn't sound American enough for U.S. radio. Because of that, the Swedish duo of Per Gessle and Marie Fredriksson attempted to beat the Americans at their own game. Per wrote a total over-the-top parody song he thought the U.S. labels loved. He cranked the drama, the piano, and the power chords, essentially producing a song he considered absolute crapola. The irony? Well, the U.S. loved it. Listen to Your Heart rocketed to number one. They were delighted to be successful, but Per wasn't thrilled that an act

collective vengefulness had associated them with the corporate rock music they loathed. Icon Radio has the parody song that gave Roxette the blueprint for global stardom. 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
1: Good morning. I'm Julia DeJong. The Renfrew County District School Board has announced a partnership with the ReNature Foundation focused on constructing outdoor learning spaces for students. Board CEO Kristen Neamey says spaces will be constructed at the board's kindergarten to grade 6 elementary schools and where the board owns the property. This includes Madawaska Valley District School, Killaloe Public School, Palmer Rapids Public School, and Eganville and District Public School. Neamey says the outdoor spaces will house different types of shade trees and natural sitting areas for whole group instruction, small group instruction, and individual learning in pairs. She says the board wants to embed outdoor learning into the curriculum using the spaces, building on what is already happening in the schools.
2: When I arrived here in Renfrew County District School Board and visited all the schools, I noticed two things. Educators already here have a huge passion for outdoor learning and environmental education. And secondly, our schoolyards are beautiful.
1: Neamey says the project aligns with the board's strategic priorities, including Indigenous education, which has ties to outdoor and land-based learning. She adds planning for outdoor learning this fall is underway, and they expect construction on the outdoor learning spaces to start in spring and summer of 2027. Police are urging drivers to stop, look, and live. OPP say it's dangerous to pull out in front of large commercial vehicles, and they are trying to make sure that message hits home in a new campaign. They say transport trucks require significantly more time and distance to come to a complete stop compared to passenger vehicles. When drivers misjudge the distance or fail to yield properly, the consequences can be catastrophic, not only for those directly involved, but for their families, loved ones, and the broader community. You're reminded to allow ample time and distance before entering or crossing in front of large vehicles, never assume a transport truck can slow down or stop quickly, and approach intersections with patience and caution. Taking a few extra seconds to stop, look, and assess the situation carefully, police say, can make the difference between a safe journey and a devastating outcome. The Ontario Provincial Police says Provincial Constable Taryn Bali will forever be a hero in life. A police funeral for Bali was held in Mississauga on Thursday. The 29-year-old officer was killed in the line of duty last week near Hearst in northern Ontario. The OPP says Bali was a proud Canadian citizen, a volunteer, and a dedicated, enthusiastic officer with a strong sense of community. They say he exemplified a strong work ethic and demonstrated tremendous potential, adding his commitment and contributions will not be forgotten. Be the first to know. Sign up for news alerts at myberriesbaynow.com.
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3: Mainly cloudy this morning, a mix of sun and cloud this afternoon, and a 40% chance of an afternoon thunderstorm, a high of 19 degrees. Tonight, mainly cloudy with a low of 12, and tomorrow, mainly cloudy, a 60% chance of showers in the afternoon with risk of a thunderstorm, a high of 21. A mix of sun and cloud for Sunday with 40% chance of showers, a high of 20, and Monday, a mix of sun and cloud with a chance of rain, a high of 21.
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3: At the FIFA World Cup yesterday, Jonathan David scored 3 goals and Canada won its first World Cup match with a 6-0 victory over Qatar. The win was overshadowed by a gruesome injury to midfielder Ismaël Koné. Koné injured his left leg when a Qatar player tackled him from behind in the second half. Koné was stretchered off the field and was taken to hospital with a suspected broken leg. On the diamond yesterday, the Toronto Blue Jays completed a 3-game sweep of the Boston Red Sox with a 4-3 win. Vladimir Guerrero Jr. and Nathan Lukes homered for Toronto, which has taken 5 of 6 matchups against Boston this season. Jays are back in action this afternoon in Chicago with a matinee against the Cubs.
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2: In the 80s, I was lucky enough as a player, to bag a 26-show series with Tom Jones, one of the great singers of the, you know, of the pop world. I mean, he's just unbelievable. And I played with him live quite a bit, and I also played with him in this television series. And he had a lot of great celebrities on there at the time. Tina Turner was on there, Chaka Khan was on there, and we would pre-record the show at Pinewood Studios, downtown Vancouver, and then we would go on the show and mime the tracks. So we were like sort of the dummy band on the show. And we went on with all these people, various celebrities, and it was all great. On the very last show, there was a feature where Tom Jones would come from behind the stage, and he would go up two stairs and cross through right through the middle of the band, singing his hits. And he would do a medley. He would do It's Not Unusual, or What's New Pussycat, or all these big hits that he had. And he would like cross up these three stairs, and then walk on a platform, and then cross down three stairs, and then into the center stage. And that was the thing. It was the thing on the show. So he does this show after show after show. On the very last show, we had what was called like a bandstand type music stands, and that's the old kind of things that kind of come up to the middle of your chest, and they're like these things that surround you, so all you can see is kind of from your waist up. And we're all wearing tuxedos and everything. And so just before we do the last medley, Jim Vallance, the drummer, who was played drums on all the sessions, great drummer, whispers to the band, and Tom Jones is backstage, can't hear this, "Let's take off our pants." So we all took off our pants behind these bandstands, so the audience couldn't see it, but we were just like with the pants pooled around our legs in our underwear. And the only person that could possibly see it is Tom Jones, if he happened to be looking around. And sure enough, "It's not unusual to be..." We go into the tune. Tom Jones enters, walks up three stairs, walks up on the platform, "Love by Anyone." He starts looking around, and then he sees it, and he takes two steps down. "It's not..." And he takes two steps onto the stage and just falls over. And he's laughing. He was laughing his head off and fell over. Then the band was playing with no pants on.
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4: Icon Weather. Mainly cloudy this morning, a mix of sun and cloud this afternoon, and a 40% chance of an afternoon thunderstorm, a high of 19 degrees. Tonight, mainly cloudy with a low of 12, and tomorrow, mainly cloudy, a 60% chance of showers in the afternoon with risk of a thunderstorm, a high of 21. A mix of sun and cloud for Sunday with 40% chance of showers, a high of 20, and Monday, a mix of sun and cloud with a chance of rain, a high of 21.
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There are albums, and then there are albums that become legends. Back in 1972, the Rolling Stones released the double album Exile on Main Street. And at that time, not everybody understood it. Critics were divided. The sound was messy. It was raw, dirty. But over the years, people realized they were listening to pure rock and roll magic. So much so that Rolling Stone magazine ranked it the seventh greatest album of all time in 2002. And even after all these years and all the incredible records ever made, it still sat at number 14 in the 2020 update. That tells you something. And the reason the Stones made this album in the first place? Taxes. Yeah, the band had made a mountain of money in England, and the tax man wanted a huge chunk of it. So the Stones packed up and headed to the south of France, living in exile. Literally, they ended up recording much of the album in the basement of Keith Richards' rundown mansion, Villa Nelcote. And let's just say, there may have been a few substances floating around that probably wouldn't pass a doctor's recommendation today. Wink, wink, nudge, nudge. But somehow out of all that madness came brilliance. And one of the biggest songs from those sessions was this swaggering, loose, impossible not to love groove. Global top 10 hit, too, that still sounds like trouble rolling down the highway at midnight. Here's Tumbling Dice by the Rolling Stones. I'm Brother Jake Edwards on Icon Radio.

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1: Icon Weather. Mainly cloudy this morning, a mix of sun and cloud this afternoon, and a 40% chance of an afternoon thunderstorm, a high of 19 degrees. Tonight, mainly cloudy with a low of 12, and tomorrow, mainly cloudy, a 60% chance of showers in the afternoon with risk of a thunderstorm, a high of 21. A mix of sun and cloud for Sunday with 40% chance of showers, a high of 20, and Monday, a mix of sun and cloud with a chance of rain, a high of 21.
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Some folks have an obsession with finding secret messages in vinyl records, only audible when you spin the record backward. It's called backmasking. Some artists deliberately added backmasking as a joke. After being accused of hiding dark messages, Jeff Lynne of ELO decided to give the critics exactly what they'd implied. In the intro to Fire on High, he hid, "The music is reversible, but time is not. Turn back." In Pink Floyd's On the Wall album, they tucked a hidden line into the track Empty Spaces. If you play it in reverse, Roger Waters glibly announces, "Congratulations, you have just discovered the secret message." Canada's own Frozen Ghost got in on the fun with their debut album. If the run-out groove of Side 2 is played backward, you'll hear Arnold Lanny saying, "You're ruining your needle." But they did it with a melody that made the effort worth it. Icon Radio welcomes you to imagine any hidden message you like in Dream Come True by Frozen Ghost.

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0: 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Icon.

Okay, time to set the record straight on Bruce Cockburn. His songs, If I Had a Rocket Launcher and Call It Democracy, had fans thinking he was so intense and morally focused that the world's troubles must lay heavy on his shoulders. Bruce jokes that in his youth, he did feel life was too serious for fun, a perspective he admits took about 30 years to outgrow. His do-gooder reputation was brought home to him when a thief broke into his van and made off with his guitar. When the thief realized the instrument belonged to Cockburn, he felt such guilt for stealing from a renowned humanitarian that it was returned with an apologetic note. Bruce found it funny and slightly absurd that his reputation for saintliness was operating as a security system. Icon Radio has a song to prove our Canadian troubadour has a lighter side. This is Bruce Cockburn in a bouncy reggae frame of mind, wondering where the lions are.

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4: Mainly cloudy this morning, a mix of sun and cloud this afternoon, and a 40% chance of an afternoon thunderstorm, a high of 19 degrees. Tonight, mainly cloudy with a low of 12, and tomorrow, mainly cloudy, a 60% chance of showers in the afternoon with risk of a thunderstorm, a high of 21. A mix of sun and cloud for Sunday with 40% chance of showers, a high of 20, and Monday, a mix of sun and cloud with a chance of rain, a high of 21.
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2: Before, I remember meeting Bob Dylan in the 80s when we were first having success. And he said, well, you know, how's this? What's this like? How are you feeling about all of this? And I remember saying, God, it is a bit different. And, you know, you do walk a bit differently and you become a little self-conscious. And he said, try going through it on your own. He said, you know, you've got a band. A band must be a great thing to have at a time like this.
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0: Town weather.
1: Mainly cloudy this morning, a mix of sun and cloud this afternoon, and a 40% chance of an afternoon thunderstorm, a high of 19 degrees. Tonight, mainly cloudy with a low of 12, and tomorrow, mainly cloudy, a 60% chance of showers in the afternoon with risk of a thunderstorm, a high of 21. A mix of sun and cloud for Sunday with 40% chance of showers, a high of 20, and Monday, a mix of sun and cloud with a chance of rain, a high of 21.

Yes, just like you, I get emails I never asked for. But this one was a treasure. It was the legendary Zombies are touring again. What? Well, further checking showed Rod Argent still recovering from a stroke a couple years back, and he stepped away from the road. But the good news is he's still writing and recording with the band. And that unmistakable voice, Colin Blunstone, is still keeping the magic alive. Sometimes solo, sometimes on those Flower Power Caribbean cruises, and often with the Zombies, the band he helped found. You know, you may not have realized, they were the second British invasion band to score a number one hit in North America after the Beatles. And their sound still gives chills decades later. For the full story on the band, check out the documentary, Hung Up on a Dream. Many will say this next track is one of their all-time favorite songs ever. Thankfully, we've got Icon Radio to bring those wonderful memories back. That amazing Hammond B3 organ sound. Here's the Zombies.

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There's something about a sunny day in Canada that just hits different. Maybe it's because we wait so long for them sometimes. When's it going to happen? But when the clouds finally break and that sunshine finally comes on in, rolls in, it feels like the whole country comes alive. Out on the West Coast, maybe somebody's firing up a motorbike for that ride along the ocean. Across the prairies, people are out on the golf course trying to fix that damn slice. In Ontario, maybe it's a day at the cottage. On the East Coast, you can almost smell the salt coming off the water, can't you? That's one of the things I really come to appreciate being on Icon Radio. Music. It's about the music. It has a way of connecting all of us, no matter where we are, different towns, different stories, different lives. But the right song comes along, and it makes it feel like we're sharing the exact same moment. And when it comes to songs that just feel good, this next one always puts a smile on my face. I hope it puts one on yours. Great Canadian band. A great Canadian band. Horns blazing, energy everywhere, and a title that says it all. If you've got sunshine where you are today, enjoy every second of it. And if you don't, maybe this song will bring a little your way. From coast to coast, here's Lighthouse and Sunny Days. I'm Brother Jake Edwards, and this is Icon Radio.

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4: Mainly cloudy this morning, a mix of sun and cloud this afternoon, and a 40% chance of an afternoon thunderstorm, a high of 19 degrees. Tonight, mainly cloudy with a low of 12, and tomorrow, mainly cloudy, a 60% chance of showers in the afternoon with risk of a thunderstorm, a high of 21. A mix of sun and cloud for Sunday with 40% chance of showers, a high of 20, and Monday, a mix of sun and cloud with a chance of rain, a high of 21.
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2: Well, the truth is I wasn't a contestant on that show, you know. I worked at TNN in the mailroom, and so the people that worked there with me knew I was aspiring to be a singer and songwriter. And one day I was just standing around backstage when that show was taping. They said, hey, we need somebody else to sing going into commercial. They pull people out of the audience to sing, just a guest audience member just to sing going into the commercial. And they asked me if I wanted to sing. And so I jumped up there.

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1: Mainly cloudy this morning, a mix of sun and cloud this afternoon, and a 40% chance of an afternoon thunderstorm, a high of 19 degrees. Tonight, mainly cloudy with a low of 12, and tomorrow, mainly cloudy, a 60% chance of showers in the afternoon with risk of a thunderstorm, a high of 21. A mix of sun and cloud for Sunday with 40% chance of showers, a high of 20, and Monday, a mix of sun and cloud with a chance of rain, a high of 21.

Now, this next one from the Spinners has always sounded like pure movement, but there's a beautiful reason behind it. Rubber Band Man was written by their producer, the great Tom Bell, and he didn't write it for the charts, he wrote it for his kids. In particular, his son, who was a bigger kid, and like a lot of kids who don't fit the mold, he took some heat at school. The son took lots of heat. They teased him, they called him names, like the fat man. That's disgusting. And Tom Bell wasn't having any of that. So he flipped the script. He wanted to make being big cool. He wanted to say, hey, size doesn't stop rhythm. Size doesn't stop joy. If you're big, you can still move. You can still dance. You can still light up a room when you walk into party. And that's where this character comes from. The Rubber Band Man. Larger than life, elastic everywhere, snapping and popping, strings between his toes that make this noise as he walks in. And suddenly, all eyes are on him. Not laughing, watching. Because when the Rubber Band Man shows up, the party starts. From the Spinners, written with love and pride, the Rubber Band Man is with Brother Jake Edwards on Icon Radio.

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1: Good afternoon. I'm Hussam El Hussein. Police say remaining alert is vital in stopping distraction thefts that have been reported across the region. East Region OPP say distraction thefts involve suspects using deception and quick actions to steal valuables, most commonly jewelry, without the victim immediately realizing what has happened. They add these incidents often unfold in a matter of seconds and can happen in public spaces, parking lots, or even on private property. While seniors are frequently targeted, anyone can become a victim. You are being urged to stay aware of your surroundings, even during routine activities, and be cautious when approached by strangers, particularly those entering your personal space. You should also avoid accepting unsolicited gifts or offers involving jewelry and trust your instincts, and if a situation feels uncomfortable, remove yourself immediately. The Village Playhouse is hosting Drag Bingo this Saturday. Three drag performers are hosting, including Betty Baker from Young's Point, just outside Peterborough. Baker says in between rounds of bingo, they will put on high-energy performances and the audience will be encouraged to join in and have a good time. Baker enjoys being a part of Pride celebrations in small towns and bringing queer art to small-town audiences.
2: I am really, really proud to be a small-town drag artist and to be able to perform for the audiences that I love to perform for.
1: Tickets are available on the Village Playhouse website. Hastings Highlands Interlake is hosting a Wildfire Community Preparedness Day on Saturday. Environment Coordinator for the Lake Street Peter Property Owners Association, Bonnie McCleary-Scanlon, says wildfires have been top of mind for local property owners associations for the last couple years. The Interlake includes both official and unofficial associations from across Hastings Highlands. Though the day is usually observed in May, she says they wanted to host Ken Cox from the Ministry of Natural Resources as a guest speaker, and his availability led them to plan the event for Saturday. McCleary-Scanlon says the library and local fire department will host activities for kids, including a Touch a Truck. Be the first to know. Sign up to get news alerts to your inbox at myberriesbaynow.com.
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5: Mainly cloudy, still a risk of a thunderstorm later this evening. Tonight, mainly cloudy with a low of 12. And tomorrow, mainly cloudy, a 60% chance of showers in the afternoon with risk of a thunderstorm, a high of 21. A mix of sun and cloud for Sunday with 40% chance of showers, a high of 20. And Monday, a mix of sun and cloud with a chance of rain, a high of 21.
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5: At the FIFA World Cup today, co-host USA plays Australia this afternoon, while Brazil takes on Haiti tonight. On the diamond, the Toronto Blue Jays are in Chicago this afternoon to open a three-game set with the Cubs. And in the WNBA, Toronto is in Connecticut.
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four decades, Phil Collins didn't just play the drums, he attacked them with immense physical intensity. The very mechanics that made his gated reverb sound legendary, the high-tension seating and the forceful repetitive motion of his limbs, all led to a catastrophic dislocated vertebrae in his neck. The nerve damage that followed was the ultimate irony. He could no longer feel his sticks. In the end, the relentless passion he poured into his kit became the silent architect of his physical decline. Phil's son Nick, also a drummer, has created a must-see YouTube tribute to his dad, titled Phil Collins, Drummer First. Icon Radio salutes the man whose music career was fueled by a sacrifice as profound as his talent. This is Genesis and the legendary Phil Collins.

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5: Mainly cloudy, still a risk of a thunderstorm later this evening. Tonight, mainly cloudy with a low of 12. And tomorrow, mainly cloudy, a 60% chance of showers in the afternoon with risk of a thunderstorm, a high of 21. A mix of sun and cloud for Sunday with 40% chance of showers, a high of 20. And Monday, a mix of sun and cloud with a chance of rain, a high of 21.
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1: Tina Turner on What's Love Got to Do with It.
2: In my case, love has a lot to do with it. 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And women have changed, and men has changed as well. 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I mean, they're feeling like, yeah, that's right, Tina. 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
1: Icon Weather. Mainly cloudy, still a risk of a thunderstorm later this evening. Tonight, mainly cloudy with a low of 12. And

When Scottish twins Craig and Charlie Reed wrote a dead brilliant tune about walking 1,000 miles, they didn't realize that I'm Gonna Be would become a huge hit over 11,000 miles away. The brothers' thick Leith accents and Havering slang felt right at home in the local pubs of Australia and New Zealand. U.S. radio programmers, however, just weren't buying the boys' cardigan sweaters, geeky glasses, or heavy accents. When the song was included in the soundtrack of Benny and June, a new music video was cut, interspersing the twins with scenes of Johnny Depp's eccentric character. Well, that visual tie-in finally put the two Scots on MTV and the Billboard charts. 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I'm Gonna Be.

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0: Back there in the mid-80s, it was must-see TV. Checking out the Juno Awards, usually a Sunday night.
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3: 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Catherine Hart. O'Hara.
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5: Mainly cloudy, still a risk of a thunderstorm later this evening. Tonight, mainly cloudy with a low of 12. And tomorrow, mainly cloudy, a 60% chance of showers in the afternoon with risk of a thunderstorm, a high of 21. A mix of sun and cloud for Sunday with 40% chance of showers, a high of 20. And Monday, a mix of sun and cloud with a chance of rain, a high of 21.
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2: Now, there's one telltale photograph. Our first official release for Warner Brothers contained a photograph on the little sleeve inside the 12-inch long-playing album. Actually, the only evidence of Frank Beard with a beard is hiding inside of that DeGuayo record. He quickly grabbed the razor and went to town, but Dusty and I, what started out as a disguise turned into a trademark. The rest is history. I think we both got a pretty good deal.
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0: The showers, a high of 20. And Monday, a mix of sun and cloud with a chance of rain, a high of 21.
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1: Back in 1978, a song called Fire came blazing out of the speakers and shot straight up the charts. Smooth, smoky, impossible to resist. The Pointer Sisters took a slow burn groove and turned it into one of the sexiest number one records of the entire late 70s. But here's the part most people don't know, and maybe you do, but it's a refresher here from the bro, right? Fire was written by Bruce Springsteen, the boss himself. And Bruce didn't give this one away because he didn't love it. He gave it away because he couldn't record it. He was tangled up in a legal battle with his former manager, which meant he wasn't allowed to release new music under his own name. Can you imagine that? One of the hottest writers in the world sitting on songs he wasn't even allowed to sing. So this little flame got passed along, and the Pointer Sisters turned it into an inferno. And one of my favorite lines in the song goes, "You turn on the radio." Well, yeah, when you turn it on, you already know where it's at, right? Icon Radio, because that's where the good stuff lives. And this song isn't about lawyers or contracts. It's about chemistry. That look across the room the moment when the temperature rises and you realize this isn't just heat, it's desire. The Pointer Sisters sell it with style, some confidence, and just enough danger to make you lean a little closer to the speakers. So go ahead, turn up that radio. Turn it up, turn it on, and let's set one of the moods. Here come the Pointer Sisters, Fire, with Brother Jake Edwards on Icon Radio.

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In the early 70s, Nazareth toured the UK pub and club circuit in a van. Now, these were four tough guys from a coal mining and naval-based town in Scotland. Would you care to guess their favorite road trip artist? Canada's own Joni Mitchell. The lads were moved by her writing skills and great melodies. And when they eventually met Joni at A&M Studios and told her they'd cover This Flight Tonight, she replied, "What? With a rock band?" But after hearing their high-voltage rendition, she became a fan. Even paid them the ultimate compliment on a London stage with her tongue-in-cheek introduction by telling the audience she wanted to open with a Nazareth song before playing her own original version. Icon Radio salutes Joni's acoustic gem with Nazareth's global rock hit, This Flight Tonight.

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3: Mainly cloudy, still a risk of a thunderstorm later this evening. Tonight, mainly cloudy with a low of 12. And tomorrow, mainly cloudy, a 60% chance of showers in the afternoon with risk of a thunderstorm, a high of 21. A mix of sun and cloud for Sunday with 40% chance of showers, a high of 20. And Monday, a mix of sun and cloud with a chance of rain, a high of 21.
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2: You know, rock and roll is a free expression. And it's bigger than the words rock and roll. It's a creative, living performance art thing with music. And it has a lot to do with youth and expression and feeling that you're convinced about something and trying to bring it to light and make it explode so people see it. And also, it's just personal expression where you just let yourself go. And if you're with the right people, you all go together. And when that happens, improvisation happens, things start to rise, the people in the audience realize that you're now on your own. Everybody's going together, they're with you, you're with them, everything's happening at once right here for the first and only time like this. And it's really in a great groove. And the primitive thing of the beat and the people together and the growing kind of throb is the heart and soul of rock and roll.

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Tonight, mainly cloudy with a low of 12, and tomorrow, mainly cloudy. A 60% chance of showers in the afternoon with risk of a thunderstorm, a high of 21. A mix of sun and cloud for Sunday with 40% chance of showers, a high of 20. And Monday, a mix of sun and cloud with a chance of rain, a high of 21.

0: In 1977, when Cheap Trick finished recording I Want You to Want Me, they felt they'd lost their rock and roll soul. The polished piano and the soft edges was what their label wanted, but the song was going nowhere in the U.S. Knowing they had avid Japanese fans, they took on a six-show tour of Japan. Japanese audiences had devoured the Trick's three albums, learning the lyrics of a language totally foreign to them. They knew every drum fill, backing vocal, and electronic echo. On the stage, the band heard 10,000 shouting voices, turning their studio effects into a living, breathing call and response. That live electric energy was captured in an album titled At Budokan. It was a sound that finally caught the ear of American audiences. Icon Radio suggests that if the studio version of a song lacks the magic, it just might be found in the heart of a devoted crowd. From Japan with love, this is Cheap Trick.
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Reunions. Oh yeah, they're a whole lot of fun. Indulgence definitely required. There are exceptions, like watching the original Guess Who legends, Burton Cummings and Randy Bachman, back together again with a seven-piece band on their Taking It Back tour. Interviewer Tom Powers sat down with the guys not long ago, and they spilled stories from the days their popularity exploded through the roof. Back in 1965, I was spinning records in a small-town Saskatchewan radio station when I first heard and played Shaken All Over by the band then known as Chad Allen and the Expressions. Some 10 years later, the Guess Who hits started dropping. First came These Eyes. A year later, they owned the U.S. with American Woman, a number one Billboard smash for 3 straight weeks. And this was in the golden era. The Beatles, the Rolling Stones, Led Zeppelin, Elton John, the Allman Brothers, Santana, and right in the middle of it all, the Guess Who. The guys shared about cruising across Canada on tour, flipping radio dials to see who's playing what. And when the band rolled into Vancouver, Victoria, Nanaimo, they'd drive to the gig with the radio cranked, just like the rest of us. Man, hearing those stories takes me right back. This is The Guess Who.

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4: Mainly cloudy, still a risk of a thunderstorm later this evening. Tonight, mainly cloudy with a low of 12. And tomorrow, mainly cloudy, a 60% chance of showers in the afternoon with risk of a thunderstorm, a high of 21. A mix of sun and cloud for Sunday with 40% chance of showers, a high of 20. And Monday, a mix of sun and cloud with a chance of rain, a high of 21.
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1: David Crosby talks about experimentation with drugs and music.
2: I have a reputation for being loony and irreverent, experimental, and sometimes it's gotten me into areas, you know, that I would not otherwise have made it to. For the human race, it's been the same way. It's been a good thing and a bad thing. For me, experimenting with drugs wound up terribly. For me, experimenting with musical forms wound up being the biggest open door that I hit in my musical growth, you know. So we were a bunch of people trying to blow ourselves loose from the 50s, you know, from Father Knows Best. That was an age we wanted to leave behind, and maybe rightly so. So when the idea of smoking a joint, you know, came along, we thought, wow, this is pretty wonderful. And we embraced it. We thought, wow, this is going to give us all kinds of wild new ideas. And maybe it did, maybe it didn't, maybe the ideas would have come anyway, but we loved it. Then we encountered hard drugs, pure poison. They pretty much destroyed my life over a period of time, or I destroyed my life with their help. That's where experimenting can get you in a lot of trouble. That's like experimenting when you're trying to climb up Half Dome without a rope. Not a good place to be.

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4: Mainly cloudy, still a risk of a thunderstorm later this evening. Tonight, mainly cloudy with a low of 12. And tomorrow, mainly cloudy, a 60% chance of showers in the afternoon with risk of a thunderstorm, a high of 21. A mix of sun and cloud for Sunday with 40% chance of showers, a high of 20. And Monday, a mix of sun and cloud with a chance of rain, a high of 21.
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Our next song is a Canadian classic that was blasting out of every car radio in 1982. This track took Vancouver's own Straight Lines straight to the Juno Awards and into the top 10. The ultimate anthem for moving on by realizing that two people can be happy together, but sometimes that togetherness stifles individual growth. 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
1: Good afternoon. I'm Julia DeJong. The County of Renfrew and the Township of Madawaska Valley is reminding residents to make sure their civic address sign is clearly visible for first responders. They advise keeping the sign clear of debris like trees and bushes and making sure it is clean and clearly visible from the road. This helps first responders find the right address quickly in an emergency. Anyone who is in need of a replacement sign is asked to contact their local municipal office. Police say remaining alert is vital in stopping distraction thefts that have been reported across the region. East Region OPP says distraction thefts involve suspects using deception and quick actions to steal valuables. Sergeant Aaron Cranton said victims don't understand what's happening until it's too late.
2: It often starts with a simple distraction. Somebody may be asking you for assistance with something. They may ask you for directions to get somewhere. And as soon as they have your attention diverted to them, that's when they take the opportunity to take valuables, maybe from your car or even from your person that you're wearing, like jewelry.
1: They add these incidents often unfold in a matter of seconds and can happen in public spaces, parking lots, or even on private property. While seniors are frequently targeted, anyone can become a victim. You're being urged to stay aware of your surroundings, even during routine activities, and be cautious when approached by strangers, particularly those entering your personal space. You should also avoid accepting unsolicited gifts or offers involving jewelry and trust your instincts, and if a situation feels uncomfortable, remove yourself immediately. Canada Post and the Canadian Union of Postal Workers have signed new collective agreements, officially ending their latest round of bargaining. Kate Brown has the details.
3: The deals, which run until January 2029, were approved by union members with nearly 89% of urban workers and almost 86% of rural and suburban mail carriers voting in favour. For Canadians, the agreements mean greater labour stability and a lower risk of service disruptions over the next several years. The contracts also maintain job security protections and defined benefit pensions, while providing wage increases, enhanced health benefits, and improved leave provisions for workers. Canada Post says the agreement will support plans to modernize operations, including a weekend delivery model, as it works to better meet customer demand.
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1: Cloudy with a chance of showers Friday evening and overnight. A risk of a thunderstorm as well, with wind gusting up to 40 kilometers an hour. A low of 14. And a look ahead to your weekend, cloudy with a chance of showers and a risk of a thunderstorm on Saturday afternoon, a high of 21. And on Sunday, a mix of sun and cloud with a chance of showers and a high of 23.
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1: Tom Jones talks about It's Not Unusual.
2: So I felt that if somebody comes to see me that can get me a record contract, that can do something for me, I'm ready. Especially with this, with the band that I had, you know. And that happened. Gordon Mills saw me in a club and said, you know, you should be in London. So that's when it started, and I started doing demos for other singers. And that's when this It's Not Unusual popped up. You know, he said, I got this song that he wrote with another man called Les Reed, and we have a chance of Sandy Shaw's next single if she likes this song. And Sandy Shaw was had a bunch of hit records at that time in England, so I did the demo. But thank God, when they played her the demo, she said, whoever's singing this song, that's his song. You know, I couldn't sing that like that. I mean, I threatened my manager. I said, if I don't get this song, I'm going back to Wales. I just knew that this song was the one. But I just felt it was, and it was. It's Not Unusual is always the most important one, because that was the one that changed my life. When I got my first hit record, It's Not Unusual, I thought, this is it. This is it. Then you wonder, you know, you think, where's the next one going to come from? But I knew I had my foot in the door. You know, I knew that that was the beginning. I thought, if I never get a record this big again, I'm still going to be able to be a professional singer. And I think that that's what would have happened anyway. If I'd never had a record of that size again, I would still be a professional singer today.

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5: Cloudy with a chance of showers Friday evening and overnight. A risk of a thunderstorm as well, with wind gusting up to 40 kilometers an hour. A low of 14. And a look ahead to your weekend. Cloudy with a chance of showers and a risk of a thunderstorm on Saturday afternoon. A high of 21. And on Sunday, a mix of sun and cloud with a chance of showers and a high of 23.
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1: Greg Allman of the Allman Brothers on keeping the band together after losing his brother, Dwayne.
2: He was always the first to face the fire, you know. He was a born leader, he really was. And that's made it even harder to pick up and keep going after he passed away. And then Oakley, on top of that, the bass player. Everybody, we kind of got in this room together and, you know, what are we going to do now? And I just said, if we don't keep playing, we're never going to find anybody as compatible as we all still are, as what's left of us. Right. And I know that it had, I told him if it had been me instead of him, I know I would have wanted y'all to keep going and keep trying to attain, you know, what we're shooting for here.
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3: Icon Weather.
4: Cloudy with a chance of showers Friday evening and overnight. A risk of a thunderstorm as well, with wind gusting up to 40 kilometers an hour. A low of 14. And a look ahead to your weekend. Cloudy with a chance of showers and a risk of a thunderstorm on Saturday afternoon. A high of 21. And on Sunday, a mix of sun and cloud with a chance of showers and a high of 23.
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5: She was storming through the house that day, and I could tell she was leaving. And I thought, oh, she'll be back, till she turned around and

I want to talk to you about a song that doesn't just play, it moves you. Now, the Harlem Shuffle goes all the way back to the streets and dance floors of the 50s and 60s, a groove born to get people up on their feet. Bob and Earl cut the original back in the 60s, and it had that loose, infectious rhythm that just kind of stuck with you. Fast forward a couple of decades, and along comes the Rolling Stones. Now, here's where it gets fun. Keith Richards loved this song. I mean, really loved it. He kept trying to convince Mick Jagger to record it, slipping it into cassettes, playing it in the studio, dropping hints, but Mick, not interested. Until one night, Keith, along with Ronnie Wood, are in the studio just messing around, jamming, chasing a groove. Nothing formal, just kind of feeling it out, right? And then, like something out of a movie, Jagger walks in. He hears it. Something clicks. He grabs the mic and just starts singing. And just like that, ba-boom, magic. What came out of that moment is one of those tracks that feels effortless. It's loose. It's alive. It's got swagger, too.

It's got soul, and yeah, it's got that rhythm that makes you want to move whether you plan to do it or not. This is one of those songs. Every single time it comes on, you don't just listen, you react, right? So go ahead, turn it up, clear a little space. Don't fight it, baby. Let's get on the floor. The Stones, Harlem Shuffle, with The Bro on Icon Radio.

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1: Good afternoon. I'm Julia DeJong. The county of Renfrew and the township of Madawaska Valley is reminding residents to make sure their civic address sign is clearly visible for first responders. They advise keeping the sign clear of debris like trees and bushes and making sure it is clean and clearly visible from the road. This helps first responders find the right address quickly in an emergency. Anyone who is in need of a replacement sign is asked to contact their local municipal office. Police say remaining alert is vital in stopping distraction thefts that have been reported across the region. East Region OPP says distraction thefts involve suspects using deception and quick actions to steal valuables. Sergeant Aaron Cranton said victims don't understand what's happening until it's too late.
2: It often starts with a simple distraction. Somebody may be asking you for assistance with something. They may ask you for directions to get somewhere. And as soon as they have your attention diverted to them, that's when they take the opportunity to take valuables, maybe from your car or even from your person that you're wearing, like jewelry.
1: They add these incidents often unfold in a matter of seconds and can happen in public spaces, parking lots, or even on private property. While seniors are frequently targeted, anyone can become a victim. You're being urged to stay aware of your surroundings, even during routine activities, and be cautious when approached by strangers, particularly those entering your personal space. You should also avoid accepting unsolicited gifts or offers involving jewelry and trust your instincts, and if a situation feels uncomfortable, remove yourself immediately. Canada Post and the Canadian Union of Postal Workers have signed new collective agreements, officially ending their latest round of bargaining. Kate Brown has the details.
3: The deals, which run until January 2029, were approved by union members with nearly 89% of urban workers and almost 86% of rural and suburban mail carriers voting in favour. For Canadians, the agreements mean greater labour stability and a lower risk of service disruptions over the next several years. The contracts also maintain job security protections and defined benefit pensions, while providing wage increases, enhanced health benefits, and improved leave provisions for workers. Canada Post says the agreement will support plans to modernize operations, including a weekend delivery model, as it works to better meet customer demand.
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1: Cloudy with a chance of showers Friday evening and overnight. A risk of a thunderstorm as well, with wind gusting up to 40 kilometers an hour. A low of 14. And a look ahead to your weekend. Cloudy with a chance of showers and a risk of a thunderstorm on Saturday afternoon. A high of 21. And on Sunday, a mix of sun and cloud with a chance of showers and a high of 23.
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In the early 1980s, the arrival of MTV and synthesizers forced many established artists to pivot or perish. Legendary performers like Tina Turner and Cher famously traded their soulful rock roots for high-gloss production and neon-colored music videos, resulting in massive comebacks. Pressure to have a pop radio hit also caused Melissa Manchester to succumb to the trend. She cut off her long hair, lost weight, and traded her bohemian look for glam 80s fashion. She also recorded You Should Hear How She Talks About You, full of high-energy synth pop. Music critics thought the move so extreme and transparent that they coined the trend the Manchester Effect. In spite of that, the song became her biggest hit and won her a Grammy. You Should Hear How She Talks About You on Icon Radio.

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3: Cloudy with a chance of showers Friday evening and overnight. A risk of a thunderstorm as well, with wind gusting up to 40 kilometers an hour. A low of 14. And a look ahead to your weekend. Cloudy with a chance of showers and a risk of a thunderstorm on Saturday afternoon. A high of 21. And on Sunday, a mix of sun and cloud with a chance of showers and a high of 23.
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1: Pete Townsend on his relationship with Roger Daltrey.
2: I needed to be in the gang that Roger Daltrey had, and the reason I wanted to be in his gang is because he was tough and feared and a bit of a bully, and he's not that guy anymore, but he was at the time. He was really, really strong in the music scene in Acton, where we grew up in West London, and I just thought I'd be safe with him. You know, I was a little weak little kid with a lot of childhood abuse issues and bullying issues, and I just wanted to be protected by him and in his group. And now with Roger Daltrey to this day, you know, I'm in another first time, which is the first time for me of finding myself on stage with him and having a real, real conviction that this is the one guy that I can be on stage with, that we can do a fantastic job together, and there's nobody else that I could work with that would be better.
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4: Cloudy with a chance of showers Friday evening and overnight. A risk of a thunderstorm as well, with wind gusting up to 40 kilometers an hour. A low of 14. And a look ahead to your weekend. Cloudy with a chance of showers and a risk of a thunderstorm on Saturday afternoon. A high of 21. And on Sunday, a mix of sun and cloud with a chance of showers and a high of 23.
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Dave Mason was a lifelong guitar player and multi-talented songwriter. The more I get to know about the players, the greater appreciation for their talent. His love of music grew when he was a kid, discovering Buddy Holly. Dave picked up a guitar at 16 and was already gigging professionally while still in his teens. Growing up a couple hours north of London, Dave lived just down the road from future Led Zeppelin legends Robert Plant and John Bonham, although he didn't know it at the time. He worked as a road manager for the Spencer Davis Group, got to know Steve Winwood, and would elbow into recording sessions and sing backgrounds. At just 18, Mason teamed with Steve Winwood, Jim Capaldi, and Chris Wood to form the legendary Traffic. By 19, he'd written one of rock's all-time classics, Feelin' All Right. First recorded by Traffic, it became a massive hit for Joe Cocker and dozens of others, and it still echoes through rock music today. Mason also left his mark on some of the greatest albums ever made, playing on the Rolling Stones' Beggar's Banquet, George Harrison's All Things Must Pass, Paul McCartney's Venus and Mars, and Jimi Hendrix's Electric Ladyland. Inducted into the Rock and Roll Hall of Fame with Traffic in 2004. 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
1: Good afternoon. I'm Julia DeJong. The county of Renfrew and the township of Madawaska Valley is reminding residents to make sure their civic address sign is clearly visible for first responders. They advise keeping the sign clear of debris like trees and bushes and making sure it is clean and clearly visible from the road. This helps first responders find the right address quickly in an emergency. Anyone who is in need of a replacement sign is asked to contact their local municipal office. Police say remaining alert is vital in stopping distraction thefts that have been reported across the region. East Region OPP says distraction thefts involve suspects using deception and quick actions to steal valuables. Sergeant Aaron Cranton said victims don't understand what's happening until it's too late.
2: It often starts with a simple distraction. Somebody may be asking you for assistance with something. They may ask you for directions to get somewhere. And as soon as they have your attention diverted to them, that's when they take the opportunity to take valuables, maybe from your car or even from your person that you're wearing, like jewelry.
1: They add these incidents often unfold in a matter of seconds and can happen in public spaces, parking lots, or even on private property. While seniors are frequently targeted, anyone can become a victim. You're being urged to stay aware of your surroundings, even during routine activities, and be cautious when approached by strangers, particularly those entering your personal space. You should also avoid accepting unsolicited gifts or offers involving jewelry and trust your instincts, and if a situation feels uncomfortable, remove yourself immediately. Canada Post and the Canadian Union of Postal Workers have signed new collective agreements, officially ending their latest round of bargaining. Kate Brown has the details.
3: The deals, which run until January 2029, were approved by union members with nearly 89% of urban workers and almost 86% of rural and suburban mail carriers voting in favour. For Canadians, the agreements mean greater labour stability and a lower risk of service disruptions over the next several years. The contracts also maintain job security protections and defined benefit pensions, while providing wage increases, enhanced health benefits, and improved leave provisions for workers. Canada Post says the agreement will support plans to modernise operations, including a weekend delivery model, as it works to better meet customer demand.
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1: Cloudy with a chance of showers Friday evening and overnight. A risk of a thunderstorm as well, with wind gusting up to 40 kilometers an hour. A low of 14. And a look ahead to your weekend. Cloudy with a chance of showers and a risk of a thunderstorm on Saturday afternoon. A high of 21. And on Sunday, a mix of sun and cloud with a chance of showers and a high of 23.
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You know, some songs come with a story, and some come with a story that makes you go, wait, what? This one takes us back to 1973, Goat's Head Soup. I'm sure nobody's having this for lunch. From the Rolling Stones, Angie. Now, here's where it gets interesting. There's a long whispered tale involving David Bowie, his wife Angela Bowie, and Mick Jagger. Story goes, Angela walks into a room, finds Bowie and Jagger in bed. Let's just say, not exactly rehearsing. Yeah, that's the story. So, of course, the rumor mill starts spinning. Angie, Angela, coincidence? Maybe, maybe not. But then along comes Keith Richards, and in true Keith fashion, he shrugs it all off. He says the name came to him while he was in rehab fighting his way back, hearing that his daughter might be named Angela. And the song just poured out of him as he started to feel human again. So what's the truth? A scandal in the bedroom or a moment of clarity in recovery? But I think that's the beauty of it, right? You get to decide. Either way, the result is one of the most tender and haunting songs the Stones ever recorded. From 1973, The Rolling Stones, Angie, with Brother Jake Edwards on Icon Radio.

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2: I'd love to sing Mick Jagger style. If I had Mick Jagger's hits, I think I would be beaming. I'm very, very happy and very pleased with my success. But I would love to do their music. And if I inspired him to dance, his music has inspired me to become even more rock and roll. That in the beginning of me becoming what I am is the first time I walked in a shop and heard Honky Tonk Woman. It was like, I want to do that. And I literally begged, I please do this song. You know, I got to do this song. It wasn't a choice of his. My choice was the rock and roll people. And so when I get the chance publicly, I'm going to thank people like Rod Stewart, Rolling Stones for keeping me alive by making it possible for me to work with them, to let people still see that when my record finally came out, people knew my name. They knew, oh, I saw her with Rod Stewart. She was great with Rod Stewart, or she was great with the Stones. They did help me and their music, because that's what I really want to do.
0: 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It's about the music.

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4: Cloudy with a chance of showers Friday evening and overnight. A risk of a thunderstorm as well, with wind gusting up to 40 kilometers an hour. A low of 14. And a look ahead to your weekend. Cloudy with a chance of showers and a risk of a thunderstorm on Saturday afternoon. A high of 21. And on Sunday, a mix of sun and cloud with a chance of showers and a high of 23.
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We here in radio love to ask why. And I'm going to do that with the debut hit of Toto and Hold the Line. It is holding the test of time. This pop nugget was the first single by Toto, a group made up of six very talented session musicians who backed up Boz Scaggs, Aretha, Barbara, Jackson Brown. Story says keyboardist David Paich wrote this based on something he used to do with our phones. You know, when I was in high school, he said, all of a sudden the phone started ringing off the hook. And I had a situation where I was at the dinner table and I had three girls all call at the same time. So all the lights were flashing. I was kind of juggling girlfriends. And that's how this came about. Hold the line was what people usually said when rolling a call on a rotary phone. Ah, a bygone piece of technology from Toto on Icon Radio.

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2: I think the first time I knew what I wanted to do with my life was when I was about 4 years old. I was listening to an old Vic Trolla playing a railroad song. The song was called Hobo Bill's Last Ride. And I thought that was the most wonderful, amazing thing that I'd ever seen, that you could take this piece of wax and music would come out of that box. From that day on, I wanted to sing on the radio. And the extent of my dream was to sing on the radio station in Memphis. 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
4: Cloudy with a chance of showers Friday evening and overnight. A risk of a thunderstorm as well, with wind gusting up to 40 kilometers an hour. A low of 14. And a look ahead to your weekend. Cloudy with a chance of showers and a risk of a thunderstorm on Saturday afternoon. A high of 21. And on Sunday, a mix of sun and cloud with a chance of showers and a high of 23.
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